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10: 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There's Syria, Lebanon, Israel, Jordan, both Yemen, Kuwait and Bahrain. The Netherlands, Luxembourg, Belgium and Portugal, France, England and

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It is time for international music on World Village. My name is DJ Steve Rivetti, host and curator of World Village. This program airs every Saturday from 7 to 9 p.m., featuring an eclectic mix of music throughout our beautiful planet that we call home. I want to send great big thanks and shout out to I and I Brethren. And again, big up Ja Robert for Smile Jamaica celebrating His Imperial Majesty's birthday, Haile Selassie. Bless up Ja Rastafari. So, what a great program on World Village. Your reggae curator, Robert, give thanks. Reggae music every Saturday, 4 to 7 p.m. Yeah. Celebrating what I like to call the summer of dub and reggae, with all kinds of various electronic music mixed in through it as well, to celebrate the summer vibes with heavy music on World Village. Last week, we were in Russia and Ukraine, kicking off the Summer of Dub World Tour. And I gotta tell you, there's so much great music. I'm always surprised by the amount of new voices, original voices coming out throughout the planet, celebrating the freedom of speech through reggae music. And it's just, it permeates, it's everywhere on this globe. So, and it all started because of His Imperial Majesty, Ja Rastafari. So that's where it all started from. Reggae music would just be ska. Maybe some rock steady. But it wouldn't have that element without Ja Rastafari. So give thanks. And it's just spread throughout the world. So I'm celebrating this in part because of Ja Rastafari. Dub and reggae music throughout the world. So this week we are going to be in France. Vive la France. I did kick the set off with Jamalski and Nemo and Molecule off Part of You, 2006 Metropolitan Chillin. Whenever I come on to chat, Conca out of Paris, France as well. Actually, Rouen, France. We're going to be going throughout France, mainly going to be in Paris, France this evening, and some of the songs are going to be in English as well. All right, hope you're having a great evening. This is World Village Community Radio Station, KRCL 90.9 FM. My name is DJ Steve Rivetti. Coming up next, we're going to kick this next set off with Bigga Ranks out of Paris, France, the world of Bigga Ranks. Featuring On Dub Ground, which kicked off their own record label, ODG Records, which we're going to be hearing throughout the evening as well. We're going to hear Depense Omniting, World Village, KRCL 90.9.

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0: Stuff. 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

Yeah, I just heard Phony and Floor dub Steady 2012 disco dub World Village in France. Coming up next, we are going to listen to Je Crois Encore from Saint Puisans from Nothing 2023. 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

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My name is DJ Steven Rivetti, host and curator of World Village. 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It is singular. It's every single life form's planet to share. And that includes the ants, the mosquitoes. 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And this music is representative of the spirit speaking against anything that would take away that beauty. This is World Village Community Radio Station, KRCL 90.9 FM. This is the summer of... World Village's Summer of Dub and Reggae theme I like to do every summer, where we hit different countries, continents, voices, aspirations, hopes, dreams, speaking out against the system, which is what reggae music predominantly is about. I mean, there's all kind, reggae music is so broad in general, but... So anyway... And that last set of music, finished that with Gray Soccer, 2025 out of Paris, New Moon. We heard the title track, instrumental. The whole album is instrumental, really great. Really love Gray Soccer. Before that, Silicone Soul out of Paris, France, Staring Into Space, a little more on the EDM side. Smoke and Mirrors, you see a lot of that nowadays. Before that, Sena Puison from Nothing 2020, Je crois encore. And then we start with Disco Dub, Phonium Floor. You can follow along at krcl.org. Looks like most stuff is posting, including the dub album, Conca, Speaker Speaking, whenever I come on to chat. Coming up next, going to hear a real great song from... Oh, yes... Thomas Winter and Alka, 2015, Hiva Hoa, World Village, Summer of Dub and Reggae, KRCL.

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0: Aw, geez, thanks, Gavin. Gavin does a great program on Tuesday evenings, Bubbling Up. Love Bubbling Up. Let me tell you, my friends, what a great program. And
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0: 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My name is DJ Stephen Rivetti. 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Hope you're having a great evening. This is Community Radio Station celebrating the Summer of Dub and Reggae on World Village this evening in France. Vive les Français! All right. Last set. Finish that with Gunsmoke from Roots Zombie. Really love this group out of Paris, France. Like I said, a lot of these songs, I wouldn't say a lot, but some of them are in English. Out of Paris, France. Appealing to the broader audience. Critical 2020, Click Clack. Before that, My Bubble 2021. We just heard that full instrumental from Kanka out of Rouen, France. Before that, Clean Deol from L'Entreloupe from The Architect and Dawn. La Carte Dawn's La Confusion 2022. And start that with Heva Hoa. Really love this from Alka and Thomas Winter. Thomas Winter, fantastic. Really love this style and sound. Heva Hoa, a single out of 2015. All right. Oh boy, I have about 2 hours left of music. But under an hour. Hope you're doing well. This is World Village. My name is DJ Stephen Rivetti. Hope you're doing well. All right. Take care. You know, I noticed when I was coming in, it was really windy. So if you're out there driving, be careful. No fires, right? Coming up next, we're going to hear from Made Dub. This was a really cool release. 2015, Enter the Loop, Double Helix. You get bonus points if you know what a double helix is. 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
1: Just as other millions and quadrillions of atoms are the tiny building blocks which make up everything in the world. 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

0: 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Wanted to take a break. That last wonderful, boy, that really great song we just listened to from Molecule and Isotrope off the 2010 album Besides, Fallujah was the name of the song, the Isotrope remix. What's so fantastic, the actual, maybe the next time, maybe I should play these songs back to back about what happened in 2003 in Iraq during the Iraq War, for those alive. For the younger generation, there was this invasion from U.S. forces in Iraq in about, right around, what, 2001? About the time? Anyway, in April 2003, United States forces fired on a group of demonstrators who were protesting against the U.S. presence. U.S. forces alleged they were fired at first, whereas residents instead claimed that U.S. forces fired indiscriminately at the crowd without provocation. 17 people were killed and 70 were wounded. In a later incident, U.S. soldiers fired on protesters again. This isn't the first time, my friends, that our brothers and sisters in America fired on our other brothers and sisters in other countries. So that song was in protest against what happened in Fallujah. This is World Village, KRCL 90.9 FM. This is the summer of dub and reggae. I always like to do, throughout the summer, visit different countries, continents, and regions and discover reggae and dub music, the music of the people protesting against the system. So it's always fun to find these songs and to share them with you, my friends. 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Don't forget, following World Village is Youth Radio, a fully youth-produced radio program with Spy Hop, Loud and Clear, 9 to 10 p.m. Coming up next on World Village. For those of you who are Game of Thrones fans, House of the Dragons. Any House of the Dragons fans in the house? I'm not a huge, I watch it, but I'm like a huge fan. I haven't really read anything from R.R. Martin. Early science fiction. Anyway, coming up next, for any kind of going off subject there, if you, any House of the Dragons fans in the house, we're going to hear the song Dragon Slayer. This is off a duo out of Paris, France. Le Lab is the name of the song. Antithesis, Dragon Slayer, World Village.
1: And the great dragon was thrown down.
0: Yes.
1: The serpent of the old was called the devil and Satan.
0: Palantir.
1: Who decided the world word, he was thrown
0: Anthropic.
1: Down to the earth. And his angels were thrown down with him.
0: Data centers.
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2: 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How can I? Oh my gosh. This is Sonic Sparks. How you guys all doing tonight? What you just heard was Tiger Lily, Luna, off the album Bewitched. Then we had Granddaddy, Laughing Stock, and On Fire, Sebado, and then some Mojave 3 before that. Want to give a huge shout out to Loud and Clear for the 9 to 10 segment. Lily was great, did all covers. If you guys don't know, Sonic Sparks is a show for youths who finish Loud and Clear and move on, and they can come back every month. So I was lucky enough to get the chance for July. And so I did last set. River helped me with the first week, and then Marin's going to be helping me with the last week. So please stay tuned for next week. Tonight we're going to be playing a lot of more early 2000s, kind of late 90s music. I started going through a lot of my parents' old CDs and just fell in love with a whole bunch of music. So this is kind of an nod to that. And then also we have this upcoming show, Provo 2000s, on the 24th. They're going to be playing tons and tons of old bands coming back. Haven't played in like 20 years. It's going to be awesome. So I have a whole bunch of music from that later on in the set too. Some Audio Armada, Player Piano, Maya Shore. Yeah, so stay tuned for that. They'll be really cool. They're local. And then if you can, go see the set literally next week. Okay. So up next, we're going to have some 3 Mile Pilot, some Jets to Brazil, and let's do the Sea and Cake. I hope you guys are doing well out there. This is 90.9 FM, KRCL, Salt Lake City.

90.9 FM, Carousel, Salt Lake City. I'm Luke. I'm your guys' host. That was Coconut by The Scene Cake. We had Chinatown, Jets to Brazil, and then we had 3 Mile Pilot just before that. Hope you guys are doing good. It's a chill vibe in the studio tonight. I'm just reading some comics. I just found out that the movie Ghost World was a comic. Did you guys know that? Well, I hope you guys are having a great time doing whatever you're doing. I hope you're driving, if you're safe. Or if you're just like listening on the app, I hope you're having a great time. Read a good book for me if you're just laying in your bed and just listening in. We're going to play some Breathe, Owl, Breathe, the track Playing Dead. We're going to play Form of Rocket. That's a Utah band. I fell in love with them like 2 years ago, and I think maybe once a year I'll play them on the radio here. They're so good. We have Figurine after that. Stay tuned here on 90.9 FM, Carousel, Salt Lake City.

0: dead.
1: Dead? How can you say that?
0: Because he must be dead. Because it's part of the pattern, the cycle.
2: That's enough, Stella. Come on. I will take you back inside. You're a very sick man.
0: Yes, you should. Yes, I'm sick. Not as sick as some, but sick enough. I won't go back, though. Not yet. I must wait. I'm not sure for what, but I know I must wait for something. Listen.
1: Major Mason?
2: Yes. You found him?
3: Yes. Yes, I found him.
1: Father!
0: I told you. I knew. He had to be dead.
1: Yes, he had to be dead. I think I knew it, too. Knew it was hopeless from the very beginning. How did it happen?
3: Strangled.
1: Dying, Arthur.

Your father and Pat Hunt were out here for a long time. They died before Stefan revealed their identity. That means the murder had to have

Siguros finishing out that last set for us. And then before that, we had Rilo Kiley and then Idaho, The Thick and Thin here on 90.9 FM, KRCL, Salt.

City. Thank you guys so much for tuning in to Sonic Sparks, and more importantly, listening to community radio. You guys are what keeps this place alive. That's amazing. We're going to have Retrace by EE coming up next. We're going to have some Death Cab for Cutie, and then some Smog. And then maybe after that, play Palace Music, some Bonnie Prince Billy. Yeah. So this is 90.9 FM, KRCL, Salt Lake City. I'm Luke. It's probably going to be my last break. Chovy is going to come in at midnight and swap out with me for Super Sounds. So let's get this going. This is Retrace, EE.

0: My name is Connor Estes, and we are at KRCL. KRCL means a lot of things to me. It kind of raised me in some ways, especially in like regards to music and finding out how to build community in Salt Lake City. I was part of the Loud and Clear Youth Radio. 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

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Always delighted to catch you once again on this weekly Sunday rotation from 12 a.m. to 2 a.m. And here we are on this 19th day of July on this dystopian year of our Lord 2026, coming in at 12:13. Thank you, Luke, for such great music. Started things off with the Beatles, one of their singles, with Old Brown Shoe. I think we're gonna stick around that era of time, or era of music era. Yeah, there we go. I'm not sure if we should hang out with some Steely Dan, some Link Ray, perhaps some Doors. Maybe I'll stay first, at least in the 60s, before we edge our way closer to the early 70s. So, we also have the United States of America in this set, because, you know, actually, I don't know. Just because. Anyway, my name is Chovy, host of this program. Always, you know, just happy to join you on whatever it is that you're doing. And so let's get into it with the Guess Who from their Wheatfield Soul album. This came out in 1969. We're going to hear that very popular song of theirs. First track on that album with These Eyes. Thanks for tuning in. KRCL.

9.9 FM, KRCL. Thanks for tuning in. Here we are, Sunday morning, and being accompanied with a fine song and with that very title by the Velvet Underground and Nico. They released in 1967 with the iconic Andy Warhol banana there on that front album cover. After that, we heard from the United States of America band from their album. It was released in 1968. We heard track 5, I Won't Leave My Wooden Wife For You, Sugar. It's sugar, but I just had to say sugar, you know, to make it sound cooler. Not that it needs that, because it's already cool enough as is, you know. And then the Guess Who with These Eyes, released in 1969 from their album Wheat Field Soul. And this next song that we're going to hear, released, well, I don't know, about 13 years after the iconic instrumental track Rumble. You know the one. Link Ray's Rumble track, the one that sounds like... It's in Pulp Fiction. if you needed a, you know, cinematic reference for your reminder. Yeah. The 13 years after that iconic fiery guitar song was released, Link Ray came out with the self-titled album in 1971. So about what, like 55 years ago in July of 1971? Or June of 1971. And, yeah. This is a rise and fall of Jimmy Stokes. So you're on 90.9 FM. 90.9 FM, KRCL, Super Sounds. Thanks. I can't say, yeah. I was going to say Jimmy Strokes, but it's not. Rise and fall of Jimmy Stokes. Thanks for tuning in here on KRCL, Super Sounds.

No me moleste mosquito, no me moleste mosquito, no me moleste mosquito, why don't you go? 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

90.9 FM, KRCL, thanks for tuning in. Some Steely Dan. From their album Can't Buy a Thrill, we heard the song Brooklyn. Who's the Charmer Under Me? That was from Can't Buy a Thrill. It was released in, I believe, the first day of January of 1972. We heard The Mosquito from The Doors' Full Circle album. And that album was released July 17th of 1972. So yeah, about, what, like 54-ish years ago? 2 days ago? 2 days ago, 54 years ago? You know? Anyway. It's the 19th of July, currently. But anyway, yeah, we heard The Mosquito. Ahead of that, we heard Rise and Fall of Jimmy Stokes from Link Wray's self-titled 1971 album, released in June 1971.

Charles Mingus. Here on 90.9 FM KRCL. Thank you very much for tuning in. We heard the song Better Get It In Your Soul from the album Mingus Ah-Um. And then

Excuse me. Had the air filter thing, whatever, turn on. Anyway. Head of Charles Mingus, we heard Oscar Peterson Trio and Milt Jackson with the, from the album Very Tall, we heard John Brown's Body. And time now is 1:54 a.m. on this Salt Lake City night that we're broadcasting from. Although you may very well not be in Salt Lake City. You might be at a different place. Maybe even at a different time. You might be listening to this on demand. Or, you know, some other type of way. Who knows? But in any case, thank you for tuning in. My name is Trovi. Always delighted to be the host of this program and bring you 2 hours of whatever kind of goodness that I would categorize as super sounds from midnight to 2 a.m. It's a sincere pleasure. So thanks for sharing with me your listening ears. And I'm going to catch you next week. And I'm going to leave you with some more jazz, because why not? And so I'm going to leave you, the other week I actually saw this album at Graywell and was really wanting to pick it up for myself. It's Bird and Diz, The Genius of Charlie Parker. Charlie Parker and Dizzy Gillespie. We're gonna hear the song, the fifth track on this album. I think it came out in 1952. But we're gonna hear the song Mohawk. So thanks for tuning in. You have a great night, and I'll catch you next week on Super Sounds. Take care.

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Shamika said I had potential. 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Shamika said I had potential. Shamika said I had potential.

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Shamika said I had potential. 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

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Shamika said I had potential. Shamika said I had potential.

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Good morning. You're listening to 90.9 KRCL. I'll be right at dawn. The show where it is your ride. And I'm just playing the soundtrack. Good morning. It is Sunday. And, you know, it's early. And, we have some misconnection stories to read this morning that I have to get out and read for you. Let's see. I've kind of been, you know what's weird? I've been kind of into listening to Drake again, which is, Thank Me Later is a good album. And I think that's okay to admit. And I'm not that embarrassed about it. Okay, here we go. 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That's a variety of skills that I am interested in, No, I'm not that interested in that. But listen, that's a variety of skills, and that guy needs a job. So, if you need a guy that needs a job, he's the one. And it's where it's at. Here's Where It's At by Jimmy McGriff.

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1: Good morning, you're listening to 90.9 KRCL. We read at dawn, the show where it is you're right, and I'm just playing the soundtrack. And I'm just doing some full jazz this morning, full sand on the full jazz. And it's a lot of fun. I think you got to listen to some Bobby Humphrey just now. Yeah, he did some, we did some Harlem River Drive. And, and it's 5:38 in the morning on Sunday. And it's probably the coolest it's going to be all day. And I hope everyone out there is staying hydrated. Here's Georgia on My Mind by Count Basie Orchestra.

0: will be happening August 1st and 2nd in Santa Fe. So for more info, I guess you can go to Lightning Boy Foundation, Inc. To get more information in that. So that'll be in Santa Fe, New Mexico. Let's see. So now we're winding down to the last few minutes. And next coming up will be Sunday Sagebrush Serenade. And I'll be back on probably in another 2 more weeks. Next week will be Leah again. And let's see, I guess we'll go out with 2 songs. Let's see, we'll go with Ikeem Zita with You, My Native. And then I'll probably end up with, we'll do Stella Standing Bear with Home Runs. And then probably to close out the show will be Adrian Wall. He's also the singer with Interstate out of Albuquerque, New Mexico. His new single will be with Strange Days featuring Levi Platero. And hey, Phil, what letter are you on?
1: J.
0: Okay. And also, Phil will be coming on with Sagebrush Serenade, and he'll be in his alphabet soup, the letter J. So here's Stella Standing Bear, and thanks for joining, and see you in a couple of weeks.

Allison Krauss there, and Poco starting off this edition of Sunday Sage vs. Serenade here on KRCL. Thank you so much for tuning to the Sunday Sage vs. Serenade. My name is Phil. I'll be here until 1 o'clock playing your favorite folk, country, acoustic, country rock, whiny cowgirls, all that good kind of stuff. July 19th, this is the anniversary of the first moon landing. The first person on the moon was today in 1969. What else? I got some tickets to give away a little later on, and otherwise we're going to play a lot of music. We're going to start we're doing the letter J today, artist songs, albums with the letter J, so we'll dive into that. Let's see, we're going to put this here. We're going to play this first. No, we're not going to do that. We're going to play this one first. Okay. Get into the music and hang around, have a listen. Hopefully you'll enjoy our music. This is the letter J. Here's Johnny Rivers with his version of Solitary Man on KRCL.

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0: Wilco there, finishing off that first set of music here on the Sunday Sagebrush Serenade with, where'd it go? I'm trying to break your heart. No, that was, I guess that was Jeff Tweedy on his solo Together at Last. We had, what else? Jim Croce before that with Operator, Shady Grove from Garcia and Grisman, and Johnny Rivers started off with his version of Solitary Man. Thanks for tuning to KRCL today. It's a Sunday Sagebrush Serenade.
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0: Come on, here we go. Here's some Joan Osborne and some Jesse Thurgood coming up on KRCL. Ain't no sun.

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1: Hi, I'm Willie Nelson. What do you want to do first?
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0: Mr. James McMurtry there. Of course, we can't make it here anymore. It's an older song, but there's a lot of truth still in it, isn't there? Let's see. We start off with Joan Osborne, Ain't No Sunshine. Jesse Thurgood, local artist Jesse Thurgood there with Turn the Page. John Prine did Please Don't Bury Me. Johnny Cash and Willie Nelson with Ghost Riders. Finishing up with Mr. James McMurtry, who's going to be in concert here first weekend in August, I think the 6th and the 7th, so good stuff coming up. Hey, we have Rewinds here, Radioactive Rewinds, and get back into the music in a bit.
1: It's One Sky, Many Cultures, Skywatcher Leo T here as we take a look around us in the Rocky Mountains and the deserts of the Southwest and the ocean up in the hills and the lakes. When we head toward dusk, we start to cool off. The sky starts to darken, and after a while, Venus pops out in the west as she takes her time, slowly moving toward the western horizon a little bit every night. And when it gets dark, other cosmic orbs pop out, changing every night, with somewhat bright Regulus now hanging to the left and then passing close, and then it'll be on the right side of Venus. This is all in a matter of days. Then the crescent moon cozies up to Regulus on its monthly tour of the cosmos on the 16th. But tonight, when it gets a little bit later, you can make out a scattering of gems above the horizon near Venus to the west, making a figure resembling a lion. Leo, that is, with Regulus at the foot. It was 50 years ago, this July, that the original landers from JPL and NASA blazed a trail to Mars. Viking 1 and 2 landed in 1976, hoping to land on the 4th for the bicentennial. Well, Viking 1 did land on the 20th, close enough. The Voyager spacecraft had some amazing scientists, including Carl Sagan, putting this probe together, and Voyager 1 landed again on the 20th, and Voyager 2 on the 7th of August. An article in Stardate magazine highlights that these landers were loaded with scientific experiments, including biological ones looking for life, current life. And indeed, scientists found evidence of past microbes, which can be forerunners of life in the Martian soil, but the discussion continues over whether there was evidence of life here. Nothing conclusive yet. But we have been working on it. We have been sending orbiters, landers, and rovers ever since. Currently, Curiosity and Perseverance traverse the Marscape as we look close up at ancient river deltas, lakes, and other geologic water affected features, and continue to look for evidence of life when Mars had a more hospitable environment, and continue to explore in space. NASA's New Horizons just woke up after 6 billion miles out in space. New Horizons was woken up just a little while ago, like a couple of days ago. The probe is now well past Pluto, of course, and after nearly a year of hibernation is back online and functioning. Spacecraft is so far away, it takes about 9 hours for the signal to reach us. New Horizons is the only spacecraft to conduct a flyby and extensive look at Pluto system, which includes 5 moons, in 2015. 4 years later, the TUF probe studied the most distant object ever explored in our solar system, the snowman-shaped planetesimal Arrokoth, while it was a mere billion miles past Pluto. And as I'm writing this episode, July 8th, it came to my attention that it was on this date, July 8th, 1947, that an issue of the Roswell Daily Record featured a story announcing that the Roswell Army Airfield captured a flying saucer from a ranch near Roswell, New Mexico. You can check out the book called The Roswell Incident. And since it is One Sky, Many Cultures, let's end on a lighter note and look at the constellation Triangulum. The delta-shaped constellation contains the Triangulum Spiral, which is one of the largest, closest galaxies in the cluster that includes the Milky Way. The galaxy can reportedly be seen on the darkest night by veteran observers with magnificent naked eyes, making it the most distant visible object without a telescope, but you might want to use a telescope. So look up. Look around, be creative, get out and swim in the Milky Way, and get just a little bit lost in space. Skywatcher Leo T.
0: Thank you, Leo T. You know that guy loves what he does. You can just tell the enthusiasm in his voice. So thanks for doing that, Mr. Leo T. Thanks also for clarifying for me. Yes, you're right. It was on January 20th that we landed on the moon and walked on the moon. So close enough, it's tomorrow. Boy, almost 60 years ago, 57, something like that years ago. Let's see. Coming up in a little bit, I got some tickets to give away. In the meantime, I got more Jay stuff to listen to. Here's Jack Severetti from Between the Minds with Soldier's Eyes on 90.9 FM.

0: The Eagles there. Journey of the Sorcerer, of course, from One of These Nights. John Hyatt in there with Cry Love. Jimmy Buffett did Like My Dog. You know, it's funny. Oh, wait a minute. And then Yorma. Yorma before that with Follow the Drinking Gourd, starting off with Johnny Cash and Redemption. You know, as that Like My Dog was on, Jimmy Buffett. What do you know? Jimmy Buffett Day showed up, popped up on my Facebook feed. Wow. Wow, that's kind of crazy. A couple of messages, and I'll be back.
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0: All right, it's about 12 minutes after 12 here on KRCL. Thanks so much for tuning in to KRCL and the Sunday Sagebrush Serenade. Sorry, Jeff, I saw you were calling when I was on the phone. I'm off the phone now, and as soon as the music plays, if you want to give me a call, you can. A really good friend of mine passed away here a few weeks back, Mr. Jeff Schmidt. True loss. So sorry to see you go, Jeff. Just a good friend from the canyon and all over the place. Give his best to Heather and his daughters, Hannah and Molly, so much. I love you, Jeff. Love you, girls. Hope all is well. I've got a song here in memory of Jeff that just happens to be a Jay song. Don't you know it? This is one that they turned me on to. And this goes out to you, Jeff, from Jerry Jeff Walker, the man with the big hat. 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
3: I want you to all try to sing along on The Man with the Big Hat. Anyway, there's a chorus to this song. I'm sure you can pick it up as it goes by. It happens 3 or 4 times in the song. So why don't you join Willie and I while we sing it? In a little bar in Texas, was on a sultry summer day. Cowboy coming off the road just to pass the time away. Pulled a stool up to the bar, he pushed his hat back on his head. I listened to the stories told, the words the cowboy said. He said,
4: I can tell you stories about the Indians on the plains. Talk about Wells Fargo and the coming of the trains. Talk about the slaughter

0: rested easy at the bar, his foot upon the rail. You know, he laughed and talked the times he'd had while living on the trail. The silence never broke it as the words poured from his lips, just as quiet as the 45 that he carried on his hip. He said,
1: I've seen the day so hot that your pony could not stand. But if your water bag was dry, don't start counting on the land. And winters, I've seen winters

So we did. All night long. Thank you.

0: All right, Jesse with the long hair, of course, Robert Earl Keen. Before that, Man with the Big Hat from Jerry Jeff Walker and Willie Nelson. Thinking about you, Jeff. I'm sure you're in a happier place right now. 12:22 and a couple of messages, one message, I guess, and then we'll get back into the last half hour or so, 40 minutes of the show.
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0: All right, let's see what we got queued up here. That was Jesse with the long hair. We got one more from Jimmy Buffett, and we got the Refugees and Jewel and John Hyatt and James McMurtry all coming up in this last little bit. So let's dive into it. This is from Jimmy Buffett. My gummy just kicked in on KRCL.

Oh, I can't play this one. I don't have time. I'd like to. Thanks so much for tuning in today to the Sunday Sagebrush Serenade. I'm just about out of here. I got enough time to play these next queued up songs. So thank you so much to everyone who's called in today. Been a good day. Sure appreciate all the calls of support. Lots of fun, lots of fun. So let's see, what did we listen to there? Oh, we started out with Jimmy Buffett. My gummy just kicked in. The Refugees with Jellicoe Highway. Jewel did My Father's Daughter, finishing up with John Hiatt and the classic, perfectly good guitar, the acoustic version of that song. Bluegrass Express is up in 19 minutes, so I better hurry up and play these last three or four songs. We're going out of here with one more from McMurtry and Jerry Jeff Walker. The Jim Carroll Band, yes, and Joan Osborne. So thanks so much, everyone. I'll be back in a couple weeks, and Lori will be here next week. Have a great Sunday.

Good afternoon, Bluegrass lovers. Thanks for tuning in to the Bluegrass Express here today on KRCL. I'm your host, Matt Lovejoy. Happy to be here on this beautiful Sunday, and it is nice and warm out there. There is a heat advisory in effect for today. Currently 94 degrees. Looks like it's going to get up around 100, and it's going to stay that way for a couple of days. And it looks like we might be getting a chance of rain Tuesday, Wednesday, Thursday. I hope that is true. We shall see. Lots of things going on this afternoon. You could be like my friends Lisa and Lissy. You could be tuning into the World Cup final right now. I know they're streaming that live over at the Stateroom. It's Spain versus Argentina. It's a big day. Maybe you got the Bluegrass Express on and the volume turned down on the game. Maybe you're going back and forth. Who knows? There's also the Wildflower Festival up in Little Cottonwood Canyon this afternoon. And my friends Matt and Zach are up there enjoying some hiking amongst all the amazing wildflowers. So shout out to them. I've got a great show for you today. I'm going to start off with some brand new music from the Slocan Ramblers. And then we're going to hear a brand new song from Frank Evans, who is a banjo player for the Slocan Ramblers. He has kind of branched off. He's doing his own thing. He's also been playing and touring with Brahm and Keith Hines' band this summer as well. Amazing songwriter and banjo player. And one of the best of his generation, for sure. So let's start off the Bluegrass Express right now with the Slocan Ramblers. It's Forever Has Come to an End. This one features Michael Cleveland on the fiddle. Thanks for tuning in.

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2: Thanks for tuning in to the Bluegrass Express this afternoon. So far, I've played you nothing but brand new music, and it has been a lot of fun. We just heard Unspoken Tradition right there with All the Gold in California. Short but sweet. Great song there. AJ Lee and Blue Summit right before that with their cover of Gillian Welch's Tear My Stillhouse Down. That one featured Lindsay Liu. And later in the show, I'm going to play a new song from Lindsay Liu. She has a brand new project, all-female bluegrass tribute she's going to be doing. This album is going to be coming out here. I'm not sure when the date is. I haven't seen that release date yet, but something to look forward to. I'm really excited what she's doing and the band she's put together. I'll tell you all about that a little later. We also heard Frank Evans in there. He's a Toronto musician, great banjo player. Played with the Slocan Ramblers for about 17 years and has just branched off. That was the song Down Where the Wildflowers Grow. Really liked that one. And we kicked off the show with the Slocan Ramblers doing Forever Has Come to an End, featuring Michael Cleveland on the fiddle. Brand new music here on KRCL. And right now, I'm going to play one by Ralph Stanley II, Ralph Stanley's son, doing this classic, Think of What You Done, here on KRCL. It's Bluegrass Express.

0: All right. Gotta love the G-Run at the end of that fun live song right there. I Ain't Gonna Work Tomorrow. That's an old Carter Family song. And that was some live Billy Strings and Don Julin right there. Right before that was Big Richard with Deal Me In. That's off their Girl Dinner album that came out just last year. And they put on a great show at the Gallivan Center that just this last week, opening up for Old Crow Medicine Show. And shout out to Michelle Moonshine, who opened for Big Richard. Fantastic band. All three bands were just awesome. It was warm, but pretty good. Happy crowd out there. If you made it out there, I hope you got a chance to stop by the KRCL booth and say hello. It was a lot of fun doing that. Let's see, Bill Monroe before that with some early Bill Monroe right there, Rocky Road Blues. Going back, gosh, that was probably 1947 or something like that. I'll have to look up the date. And Ralph Stanley II right before that with Think of What You've Done. All right, I've got a quick announcement here. When we come back, I'm going to play a song that Willie Nelson wrote with Waylon Jennings. And we're going to hear the bluegrass version of that. So stay tuned here. KRCL Bluegrass Express.
1: 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And this past week on the show, we covered a lot. Tuesday, we heard from the folks organizing the Good Trouble Lives On teach-in, happening Saturday, July 18th at Liberty Park. 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

Thanks for tuning into the Bluegrass Express today on this beautiful Sunday afternoon. My name's Matt Lovejoy. This is KRCL, and that was a fun little set of music right there. Some Tony Rice right there with Don't Give Your Heart to a Rambler. Just love that whole album. Tasty Licks before that with Riding the Back Road, and that's a fun band right there as well with some Bela Fleck in there on the banjo and some great harmonies. The Price Sisters with a great version of What Does the Deep Sea Say? That's off an album that came out about 10 years ago now, 2016. The Price Sisters, self-titled. And J.D. Crow in the New South doing Rock, Salt, and Nails before that. And Willie Nelson doing A Good-Hearted Woman from his album titled Bluegrass, and lots of great songs on that album as well. It is 1:47 right now, and maybe you're watching the World Cup. I keep getting updates here. It looks like it's still tied at zero. This is it today. Pretty exciting stuff. It's Spain and Argentina. Not sure if you're out watching that or if you're maybe outside doing some things, running some errands. Once again, the Wildflower Festival is going on up at Alta today. I think that continues into the afternoon. It usually ends around 3 or 4 p.m. They've got guided tours and things that you can sign up for. Or you can just hang out in Albion Basin and just take in the beauty. A little cooler up there. All right, let's see. Coming up, I've got Red Camel Collective. I'm going to play Walk Out in the Rain. Just a great song. Hopefully we'll get some more of that a little bit. We've got a couple of scattered showers here the last couple of days. It's been really nice. And we're going to hear Leftover Salmon right after that with their great version of Riding on the LNN. It's the Bluegrass Express. Thanks for tuning in.

Doesn't get much more bluegrass than that right there. The Seldom Seen with My Georgia Rose, one of my all-time favorites. And let's see, we started that set of music off with Red Camel Collective with Walk Out in the Rain. Love that. That's a brand new release by them off Pine Castle Records label. Yeah, really enjoyed that. Red Camel Collective. Let's see, Leftover Salmon right after that with Riding on the LNN off their Grassroots album that came out in 2023. And we had My Little Georgia Rose, and now we're going to hear one from Shadowgrass right before the top of the hour here on KRCL.

A great cut right there by Dan Tominski. Whose Shoulder Will You Cry On? Shelby Means before that with Up on the Mountain, a release that she put out just last year. And Lonesome River Band before that with Looking for Yourself. We also heard Shadowgrass with the song Uncertain Times. And let's see here. I'm going to play that Lindsay Liu. She has a brand new album that's going to be released August 14th, it looks like. It's called Presents Bluegrass Women. Lindsay Liu Presents Bluegrass Women. It features all sorts of incredible female artists, including AJ Lee, Allison Brown, Aoife O'Donovan, Brittany Haas, Molly Tuttle, Bronwyn, Sarah Giroux, Sierra Hall, Allison Groot, Phoebe Hunt, Tatiana Hargreaves, you get the picture, much more even. Every song is just full of incredible female artists. Looking forward to hearing that whole album. But this was just released. There's one song off the whole album that has been released so far, and it's All I Ever Loved Was You. We're going to hear that right now before a couple of announcements. And then I'm going to play a few more songs, and then I'm going to get into a whole bluegrass cover set, because that is a fun thing to do, and every time I do it, I get lots of good feedback. So that's going to be fun, too. So stick around here. It's the Bluegrass Express. My name is Matt Lovejoy. Thanks so much for tuning in. Hope you're having a wonderful Sunday afternoon. Here's Lindsay Liu featuring Tatiana Hargreaves here on the Bluegrass Express.

0: Oh man, that's just a precursor of what's to come on that album. Pretty excited about that. How about that twin fiddles there? Tatiana Hargreaves and Lori Lewis also doing backing vocals with Lindsay Liu on guitar, Maddie Whitler on the mandolin, Allison Brown on the banjo, and Hacy Chiacchio, or Chiacchio, I don't know how you pronounce that, on the bass. I'm not familiar with her, but looking forward to that album. And if you like twin fiddles, I'm going to come back right after these quick announcements with classic Kenny Baker and Bobby Hicks here on the Bluegrass Express. Thanks for tuning in.
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Classic standard fiddle tune right there, written by the father of bluegrass himself, Mr. Bill Monroe. And that was performed by two of his bluegrass boys over the years, Kenny Baker and Bobby Hicks. I had the pleasure of doing some fiddle lessons with Bobby Hicks back in the day when I lived in North Carolina. The guy is just an amazing human, or was. And I think he had about 10 Grammy Awards over the years, playing with Ricky Skaggs and Kentucky Thunder. And he was one of Bill Monroe's bluegrass boys, and he played in several other different bands. Just a treat to get to know that man. All right, we're going to get into a awesome bluegrass cover set right now on the Bluegrass Express, because it's just fun for me to do. I love covers, and it's fun to do some standard songs that you know and love in that bluegrass style. So we're going to start off right now with Bill Emerson and Cliff Waldron. We're going to hear one from Crooked Still, Stillhouse Junkies, The Barefoot Movement, Daryl Scott and John Cowan, and Dale Ann Bradley and the Traveling McCurries. How about that? And then we're going to do one from Billy Strings as well. This is going to be a fun set right now. Here's Bill Emerson and Cliff Waldron doing Proud Mary on the Bluegrass Express.

0: You're tuned into the Bluegrass Express here on 90.9 FM Salt Lake City. Thanks so much for making this a part of your day today. I'm having fun playing some bluegrass covers for you right now. That was the Barefoot Movement with Looking Out My Back Door. We heard a brand new release from the Stillhouse Junkies with Walk of Life. Great Mark Knopfler tune there. And Crooked Still with We Can Work It Out. Before that, Proud Mary by Bill Emerson at the top of the set. And I'm going to be right back with some more bluegrass covers here right after Skywatcher Leo T and this brief announcement. Thanks for tuning in.
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2: It's One Sky, Many Cultures, Skywatcher Leo T here as we take a look around us in the Rocky Mountains and the deserts of the Southwest and the ocean up in the hills and the lakes. When we head toward dusk, we start to cool off. The sky starts to darken, and after a while, Venus pops out in the west as she takes her time, slowly moving toward the western horizon a little bit every night. And when it gets dark, other cosmic orbs pop out, changing every night, with somewhat bright Regulus now hanging to the left and then passing close, and then it'll be on the right side of Venus. This is all in a matter of days. Then the crescent moon cozies up to Regulus on its monthly tour of the cosmos on the 16th. But tonight, when it gets a little bit later, you can make out a scattering of gems above the horizon near Venus to the west, making a figure resembling a lion. Leo, that is, with Regulus at the foot. It was 50 years ago, this July, that the original landers from JPL and NASA blazed a trail to Mars. Viking 1 and 2 landed in 1976, hoping to land on the 4th for the bicentennial. Well, the Viking 1 did land on the 20th, close enough. The Voyager spacecraft had some amazing scientists, including Carl Sagan, putting this probe together, and Voyager 1 landed again on the 20th, and Voyager 2 on the 7th of August. An article in Stardate magazine highlights that these landers were loaded with scientific experiments, including biological ones looking for life, current life. And indeed, scientists found evidence of past microbes, which can be forerunners of life in the Martian soil, but the discussion continues over whether there was evidence of life here. Nothing conclusive yet. But we have been working on it. We have been sending orbiters, landers, and rovers ever since. Currently, Curiosity and Perseverance traverse the Marscape as we look close up at ancient river deltas, lakes, and other geologic water affected features, and continue to look for evidence of life when Mars had a more hospitable environment, and continue to explore in space. NASA's New Horizons just woke up after 6 billion miles out in space. New Horizons was woken up just a little while ago, like a couple of days ago. The probe is now well past Pluto, of course, and after nearly a year of hibernation is back online and functioning. Spacecraft is so far away it takes about 9 hours for the signal to reach us. New Horizons is the only spacecraft to conduct a flyby and extensive look at Pluto system, which includes 5 moons in 2015. 4 years later, the TUF probe studied the most distant object ever explored in our solar system, the snowman-shaped planetesimal Arrakoth, while it was a mere billion miles past Pluto. And as I'm writing this episode, July 8th, it came to my attention that it was on this date, July 8th, 1947, that an issue of the Roswell Daily Record featured a story announcing that the Roswell Army Airfield captured a flying saucer from a ranch near Roswell, New Mexico. You can check out the book called The Roswell Incident. And since it is One Sky, Many Cultures, let's end on a lighter note and look at the constellation Triangulum. The delta-shaped constellation contains the Triangulum Spiral, which is one of the largest, closest galaxies in the cluster that includes the Milky Way. The galaxy can reportedly be seen on the darkest night by veteran observers with magnificent naked eyes, making it the most distant visible object without a telescope, but you might want to use a telescope. So look up. Look around, be creative, get out and swim in the Milky Way, and get just a little bit lost in space. Skywatcher Leo T.
0: Thanks, Leo T. You always make me want to just gaze up at the stars. I think I'm due for a camping trip or something so I can get out where it's a little bit darker, a little less light pollution. It's always good to get connected to our celestial world out there. It's crazy. Growing up in Maine, I'll tell you, the stars were pretty amazing, and I definitely miss that. So, all right, let's get back into my cover set here. I'm having fun with this. We're going to hear one that was released a couple of years ago here. Daryl Scott and John Cowan did a great cover of Crosby, Stills, and Nash's Southern Cross. We're going to hear that. Then I'm going to play Dale Ann Bradley's version of Summer Breeze, good old Seals and Crofts song, and the Travel McCurries playing some Grateful Dead Cumberland Blues right here on the Bluegrass Express, KRCL.

Such a fun version of that Grateful Dead song right there. You gotta love the Traveling McCurries. Rob McCurry on the banjo. Just so much fun. Dale Ann Bradley before that was Summer Breeze. Daryl Scott and John Cowan with Southern Cross. Before that, I've got one more cover song, and then we'll get right back into our regularly scheduled program here on the Bluegrass Express. My name is Matt Lovejoy. Thank you so much for tuning in today. I've had a lot of fun. And let's look at, let's turn over to the FIFA World Cup final right now. Looks like it's still 0-0. Spain versus Argentina. Pretty exciting game. Not sure what's going to happen, but maybe we'll find out here soon once one of those teams scores. Yes, let's do this right now. I'm going to do Midnight on the Stormy Deep. This is a classic traditional song, first written by Wilhelm Hoff. It's a German poem, and it's been covered by so many artists over the years. I think it first made its way to America. It was published before the Civil War, and it's been translated several times, but I really like this version of Billy Strings. And the father of the Traveling McCurries, Mr. Del McCurry and Billy Strings covering this, Midnight on the Stormy Deep. And then I've got some East Nash Grass coming up, some Hot Rise, a band called Windy Hill, and some Marty Stewart here on the Bluegrass Express. And then make sure you tune in for the Fret and Fiddle Show at 4 p.m. as well. Mike Evans will be coming in. Always has a great show for you. So thanks for making KRCL a part of your day. Here's Billy and Dell. Thank you.

Sure, it's nice to be home in Nashville tonight at the Ryman Auditorium playing some bluegrass music, or our version of bluegrass. How about a hand for our lovely and talented announcer, Mr. Eddie Stubbs? Here's one of my favorite ones.

Live at the Ryman Auditorium. That is Marty Stewart and his fabulous superlatives right there. A song written by Billy Cole. That was a nice sad song, Homesick. We heard Windy Hill right before that with Hear the Whistle Blow. Hot Rise in there with their great instrumental, Sky Rider. And I think we're all caught up now. It is about 3:07 right now. And this is the Bluegrass Express. Thanks so much for tuning in. My name's Matt Lovejoy. I'll be here a little less than an hour left here. And then Mike Evans comes in with the Fret and Fiddle Show. I'm going to play another sad song that I just absolutely love. It's been a while since I've played it here on the Bluegrass Express. It's some early Nickel Creek with a song written in the perspective of a lighthouse. And if you really listen to the lyrics, it's just this song just kind of blew me away the first time I had heard it many years ago now. It's The Lighthouse's Tale here on the Bluegrass Express. Going to follow that up with some Lori Lewis and some Ashby Frank. So keep that dial right here on 90.9 FM KRCL.

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Thanks for tuning in to the Bluegrass Express today. That's a brand new release right there from Junior Sisk. And that one features Heather Berry Mabe on the backing vocals and guitar, and also Michael Cleveland on the fiddle. That song's called The Dreams I Dream. Before that, we heard Lori Lewis with the Blue Days and Sleepless Nights, and Nickel Creek doing that great tune, The Lighthouse's Tale. It's 3:22 here, and I just want to remind you, if you ever miss a show and you want to listen back, you can just download the free KRCL app. You can listen live and on demand to any of your favorite shows for up to 2 weeks. They stay on there. I love to listen to all the late night shows when I can, and there's so many early morning shows as well that I'm just not up early enough to catch. So I like to tune in and check them out when I can at my convenience, and you can do the same. You can also go to krcl.org, find out what's going on with all of our, you know, this next generation campaign that we have been running, and putting together this new addition onto our space here. It's going to be very exciting with a community space and a little live music venue as well. Pretty exciting to open that back door and see all the progress that's been happening in the last couple of weeks. All right, I've got Sierra Hull doing a great instrumental tune here. It's called E-Tune. This one features Bela Fleck on the banjo. I've got a song from Boone Creek as well. This is a song, a band that was together in the early, mid-70s, I believe, and there's a young Jerry Douglas in there, Ricky Skaggs. Who else is in Boone Creek? Let me see if I can pull that up real quick. I'll have to look it up. I can't remember all of those guys, but brand new release from this band. They had done these recordings many years ago, like over 40 years ago, and I think they just found this and put this release out, so I'm pretty excited to play some of that. And then I've got a band called New Standard Bluegrass doing Lonesome River and Backline here coming up on the Bluegrass Express. Thanks so much again for tuning in today. Hope you're having a good one. Any updates with the score on the World Cup? Looks like no. Still 0-0. I am not watching the game, unfortunately. I'm just trying to see who's going to score here, and I just imagine they are just running back and forth, kicking that ball around in the heat. Hope you're catching some of that. All right, here we go. It's Sierra Hull.

If that's not progressive bluegrass, I don't know what is. A great tune there by Sierra Hall doing E-Tune, and that one features Bela Fleck on the banjo, of course. I just wanted to hop back on the mic here and get my facts straight before I play this Boone Creek song. They were formed in 1976 by Ricky Skaggs and Jerry Douglas, and the core lineup consisted of Skaggs on the mandolin, fiddle, guitar, vocals, Jerry Douglas on dobro and vocals, Wes Golding on guitar and vocals, and Terry Bochum, of course, on the banjo and vocals. They also had bassist Steve Bryant and future country star Vince Gill also play with the band when they were touring, playing bass and vocals as well. So that is the gist of Boone Creek. This is their version of White House Blues right here on the Bluegrass Express.

Oh yeah, you gotta play some bluegrass gospel music here sometimes. Patti Loveless and Del McCurry right there, working on a building. And boy, we've been working on a building here at KRCL. Not really for our Lord so much, but for the community. I can't wait for that to finish up. You can check out all the details here, krcl.org. Check out the Next Gen situation that we have going on here, and you can donate as well to that project if you'd like. 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All right, Ashby Frank before Patti Loveless and Dell. That was Blue Night, classic bluegrass right there. Backline with Heartbreak Express and New Standard Bluegrass with the song Lonesome River. I'm just about out of here. Mike Evans is setting up for the Fret and Fiddle show, so make sure you stay tuned for that. It's always fantastic. I'm going to play another song about a building. It's a little John Hartford tune, but it's done by Sam Bush. It's In Tall Buildings. We're going to hear that. I've got Molly Tuttle and Golden Highway with San Joaquin. Slow Can Rambers with Bury My Troubles. And Lori Lewis and Kathy Kallick with Don't Leave Your Little Girl All Alone. If I have time, we'll go out with the Johnson Mountain Boys with Tomorrow I'll Be Gone. Because tomorrow I will be gone. I won't be here at the station, but I'll be back on Tuesday morning. You can always tune in every week from 7 to 10 a.m. And yeah, mornings on KRCL, always a good time. And thanks so much for making this a part of your day today. Here's Sam Bush.

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The song asks 9 questions. We feel that the answers to these questions could determine what happens to all of us in this generation. When we sing the song, we ask ourselves the questions, and we ask you, please, to do the same.

There we have a great, great old tune, of course written by Bob Dylan, and sung there by Peter, Paul, and Mary, live in concert back in 1963, more than 50 years ago. It's amazing, too, it occurs to me that Paul Stuckey is still with us and still performing, doing live concerts. And what an amazing guy. He's 88 now, 88 years old, and doesn't look much over 70. So that is an amazing thing. Blowing in the Wind, that is such a poignant and powerful song. And another great tune before that, Bob Dylan again. And it was Joan Baez doing Bob Dylan, Don't Think Twice, It's All Right. Before that, Brian Bowers and Black Jack Davy. We heard the great Newgrass Revival, who did not stay together very long, but they did wonderful things, and they're all still performing, just in different groups and different friends. Hold to a Dream. I think Tim O'Brien wrote that tune many years ago. The Newgrass Revival. The Gibson Brothers before that with, what was it? Okay, look it up. Vern's Guitar from the Gibson Brothers. Eric Gibson singing the lead there. Townes Van Zandt and his classic Tecumseh Valley. Jonathan Edwards did, he's live in Holland on this CD, Seven Daffodils. And we started out Carla Bonhoff with Home, one of her famous tunes. Backups by Andrew Gold and Linda Ronstadt on that particular tune. Got lots more coming up. It's almost time to listen to John Florence coming in about a half an hour with his great show, The Music Never Stopped. So stay tuned for that at 6 o'clock. I'll be here and get as many tunes in as I can over the next 32 minutes. So let's see what I've got up here. I'll reach up. Hey, it's Steve Goodman on the Fret and Fiddle Show. My name's Mike.

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And Arlo Guthrie was kind enough to record this song in 1972.

0: Oh yeah, dusty boxcar wall. That's Gillian Welch, of course, and David Rawlings. They're so good together, and nobody plays that old archtop guitar like David Rawlings. You can always tell it's him. Amazing. Dusty Boxcar Wall. Before that, Jimmy Rogers, and went way back to 1927, My Carolina Sunshine Girl. The Habit was a tune performed by Don Edwards on his CD, The Last of the Troubadours. And Don sure was one wonderful performer and a great guy, too. We heard This Old Town. It was from Nancy Griffith. And a tune written, I believe, Janice Ian and a friend of hers wrote that tune a long, long time ago. Dick Gogan. Gauguin. I'm not sure. I've pronounced his name so many different ways. Dick Gauguin. And it's a definitive collection of his tunes, and he did The Recruited Collier. And I believe we started the set off with City of New Orleans. And that's amazing. Steve Goodman, he wrote that tune and performs his own tunes better than anybody else, even Arlo. Well, we got 13 minutes left in the program, and I'm going to get in as many tunes as I can. And let's hear one from Nat Myers on KRCL, the Fret and Fiddle program.
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